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I saw a shooting star and thought of you.

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Echoes and roars, dinosaurs, they all doing a monster mash. And most of the taxis, most of the whores are only taking calls for cash.

0: A melhor música pra você.
1: Eldorado Mais.
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